0: That's about the third scheme piece I did in the shit. That's the TikTok I did in Gun Hill.
1: What'd you do last night?
0: We did two whole cars. It was me, Dez, and me, 3, right? And on the first car, in small letters, it said, "All you see is," and then, big, black silver letters, it said, "Climb in the city," right?

0: Yeah.
1: Who was then the gentleman?
2: Now, there's another way of working this. Now, there's a guy that I've developed a fondness for called Al Barker, good old

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2: Who would think that only in 1900 one might say to the death whether atoms were real or not?

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0: Super Snooper here, the world's greatest detective. 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
1: Wait, don't hang up. 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
2: You can whisper to me how old you are.
0: Leave us face it. You're not over the hill. You just look like you are. 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

0: Ooh, you're really getting up there, aren't you? 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If you buy this set of encyclopedias. Don't worry, there's an easy payment plan, only $500 a week. You lucky birthday person, you. Goodbye now.
1: We ought not to allow ourselves to be drawn into a theoretical antagonism between Nazism and democracy. But the antagonism is here, now. You see these dictators on their pedestals, surrounded by the bayonets of their soldiers and the truncheons of their police. They are afraid of words and thoughts. Words and thoughts. Words and thoughts. Words and thoughts.

0: Well, look who popped in. Well, look who popped in.
1: What am I doing on the damn radio all day?
0: Well, look who popped in.
1: Well,

0: I made the choice. I made the choice. Woo.
1: Free national service for her citizens.
2: Yes.
1: But arms, instrumentalities, as President Wilson called them, are not sufficient by themselves. We must add to them the power of ideas. People say, many people, we ought not to allow ourselves to be drawn into a theoretical antagonism between Nazism and democracy. But the antagonism is here, now. You see these dictators on their pedestal, surrounded by the bayonets of their soldiers and the truncheons of their police.

I know that I have my philosophy is that there's two basic kinds of, that there's different kinds of records. One is there are people who make records that sound like other people's records. And there's other people who make records that people want to sound like. And that's the fucking record I'm going to make. You know, like I know it may sell less. It may sell less, but it's going to mean more. And that's more important to me. Like, the money thing is always the most boring part of everything. And I'd much rather, I find it much more interesting and engaging to be a part of a community where money is not, money and contracts are not the central conversation. That's what happened to music. Now, I see music, if you make music, in other words, if people lose their incentive to make music because they're not making money off of it, they're not musicians. They're business people.

0: can't stand. 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When I come home this evening, wabbit and broke, only to discover you weren't home.
1: Very important.
2: Where were the rooms?
1: This page, this mouse, that side.
3: Today.

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That's more, yeah.

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1: Nee.
0: Dat is alles.

0: Tell me, how's it going?
1: How's what going?
0: No, you're painting. How come you're not finishing it? What you doing over here?
1: It's messed up.
0: It doesn't look bad.
1: You're crazy. It looks bad.
0: Okay, then at least tell me what that thing is that you're doing.
1: I'm trying to paint this figure in the middle and it's not even coming out right. I already got like the hands like on the side, like the hands of doom. They're like representing the city and the environment around this artist, right? And what I'm trying to draw is the artist in the middle. And he's like painting all by himself in his own world and whatnot. He don't care about nobody around him, and that's what the hands are, everybody around him.
0: Yeah, who is this character? That's Zorro, right? That's you.
1: Who gave you that idea?
0: Come on, man. I've been knowing for a long time that was you.
1: Ridiculous.
0: You just didn't trust me. You didn't tell me about them things. So I'm going to tell you now. I'm also going to tell you I don't like your mural. I don't like the idea.
1: Get out of here.
0: No, hell no. I'm just telling you the truth. All right? Zorro this, Zorro that. We don't want to hear about it. You're only worried about Zorro. On what the whole thing is about. Jam, rappers are gonna be coming down. They're gonna be the stars of this thing, not you. Jam,
1: man. That's an idea. You know, that's a hell of an idea. You did it! That's beautiful!
0: What'd I say?

0: Just when I thought I'd seen everything in this lifetime, I sit here and watch a cyborg go diving in her spare time. I had no idea that you went in for this kind of stuff. Isn't there anything that you're afraid of? What if the floaters don't work or something else fails?
1: I suppose I'll die then. Or would you dive in to rescue me? I didn't beg you to come along, and I sure as hell don't want a lecture.
0: I...

0: Hey, so tell me, what's it like to swim in the sea?
1: What do you mean? I thought you'd already been through all of the underwater training courses.
0: I'm asking about the ocean, not those damn pools.
1: I feel fear, cold, alone. Sometimes down there, I even feel hope.
0: Hope, huh? In those deep, dark waters?
1: When I float weightless back to the surface, I imagine I'm becoming someone else. It's probably the decompression.
0: You want to get out of Section 9, is that it?
1: Bateau, how much of your body is original?
0: Hey, are you drunk or something?
1: Easily remedied. Thanks to chemical implants in our bodies, we can break down the alcohol in seconds. No stupor, no hangover. We can just toss them back while waiting for orders. If man realizes technology is within reach, he achieves it. Like it's damn near instinctive. Look at us, for example. We're state-of-the-art. Controlled metabolisms, computer-enhanced brains, cybernetic bodies. Not long ago, this was science fiction. So what if we can't survive without regular high-level maintenance? Who are we to complain? I suppose an occasional tune-up is a small price to pay for all this.
0: I'm afraid we've both signed our bodies and ghosts away to Section 9.
1: True. If we ever quit or retire, we'd have to give back our augmented brains and cyborg bodies. There wouldn't be much left after that. Countless ingredients that make up the human body and mind, like all the components that make up me as an individual with my own personality. Sure, I have a face and voice to distinguish myself from others, but my thoughts and memories are unique only to me, and I carry a sense of my own destiny. Each of those things are just a small part of it. I collect information to use in my own way. All of that blends to create a mixture that forms me and gives rise to my conscience. I feel confined, only free to expand myself within boundaries.
0: Confinement? That's why you gamble swimming with a body that can sink like a rock? What the hell is it that you see at the bottom, in that darkness?
1: What we see now is like a dim image in a mirror. Then we shall see face to face.
0: That was you, wasn't it?

0: Pero ¿quién piensan los niños? Venir acá parecía como ir al dentista después del colegio. Y ahora esa canción de La Novicia Rebelde y ¿de qué te gusta a ti? ¿Ser Gainsbury? ¿Gainsbourg? ¿Gainsberry? How was it?
1: Yeah, no, it's kind of weird that they're putting this song here, actually. Yeah, isn't this like the French tribute of these kids to Serge Gainsbury? But it's also like when he was like in his worst moment of like alcoholism and he had abandoned his family and... But yeah, I mean, he was getting crazy at that time.
0: Well, it was because he had a big success with the Marseillaise in reggae. That was like really weird.

0: I think he bought this song for like 150,000 euros. That's what I heard. No, that's what I read.
1: Really?
0: Yeah.
2: I mean, he killed it actually.
0: Well, it was like a

0: la patrie. Conduit, soutient son brave vengeur. Liberté du père déchéri. Combat avec tes défenseurs.
1: But actually, coming back to those kids like singing, like, were they paying them or something to be dressed and like smoking? It's such a weird situation, also, like, in general, with all these kids like working.
2: Yeah, child labor is a thing, like, everywhere. Here in the Netherlands, which is kind of weird because we are burying our Basque grandfather, there is a lot of child labor.
1: Yeah, no, in the supermarket where I work, there's like this girl, and last month she was like, how much do you earn? And I told her, and then she told me she had earned 32 euros in a whole month because she can only work like 2 hours a week or something.
2: Only 2 hours a week?
1: Yeah, because of the law or something.
2: But like, how, like, why are you working 2 hours a week? Like, you go, like, you spend more money going to the place.
1: If you're 13, you just want your candy, I guess.
2: Your candy money?
1: Yeah, do you think she earned more? I feel like in television you can earn quite well, actually. So maybe this kid
2: well,
1: earn more.
2: Yeah, but like everyone gets like mugged by their parents. Like everyone True. Needs to like do emancipation. I don't know.
1: True. Yeah. Do you think? Do you remember this kid that was doing the trumpet in television?
2: Yeah. Well, what an icon.
1: How much do you think he earned?
2: I think it was nothing because it was a talk show. You know, like.

0: But actually, also, yeah, I don't know. I feel like television always ends up like traumatizing kids. Like, you know, our cousin, like Abel, you know, like he, I always thought he was weird, but I recently.
1: Yeah, he was.
0: I mean, he is. But I just discovered.
1: Well, I killed that weird idea of him, so he was.
0: Yeah, no, but the thing, what I've heard is that once he managed to like come in television with the football players like holding hands, you know, when before a football match, like all the players jump to the field and they have like all these kids, and then when the anthem starts sounding, they do like this horizontal pan of them, and the thing is that, you know, like he was always very short, so when they did the panning, he was like, you could only see the top of his head, and yeah, that really marked his own like his whole life. Like, he gained that moment, and he had waiting for that like for ages. But when the moment came, you could only see like the top of his head, and he had just got a fresh cut that day. So I guess that was
1: like Mike Wazowski in Monster Inc. I'm sure that he built his own personality out of the fact that he was like, I don't know, with a fucking football player.
0: Yeah,
1: but why he sucks? Well, don't be so. I'm not gonna be so loud because he's here. But, me cansé de hablar en inglés, porque,
0: fair enough.
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0: I loved it.
1: Uh-huh. 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Y sobre todo...

0: I don't know. Like, the thing is that I've been thinking of our grandfather for a long time. And right now it's just you and me talking because we live in the same city. But all of the 23 cousins are here. Like, Joaquin, Abel, like, everyone came here and to the Netherlands. Actually, yeah. To Rotterdam.
1: Yeah.
0: It's so weird. And we have this box of ashes in front of us. And everything that is going on. I don't know why there is so much music in this funerary home.
1: Yeah, but it's just the wedding room. I feel like they just want to make people a bit more relaxed or something.
0: Really?
1: But I don't know. It's what you said before. While I was coming, I was thinking, like, this feels like going to the dentist. Like, you know where you're going and you know what's going on there, but you don't know what's going to happen to you.
0: Yeah, exactly.
1: And then you feel a bit guilty here for being, like, chill or something. But
0: well, he was literally dying for like 25 years and he was an alcoholic. So basically it was he was like taking too long. Like, he was actually the biggest hole in the ozone layer. Yeah. Because of all of the oxygen that he was stealing.
1: Yeah, and all the deodorant he used. Like, yeah. Spray deodorant was disgusting. Like,
0: kind of like we'll remember his smell like that. It's kind of weird that you and me are the only ones speaking, but I feel that when they start drinking, something else gonna happen.
1: Yeah. Yeah, people always drink after funerals.
0: Well, we are after a funeral. The ashes are in front of us.
1: Maybe we should start drinking.
0: Well, do you want to get a beer or should I get like two beers for us?
2: De cabra, esta es la hora en colorín colorado. Son las 9 de la mañana.

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2: 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Doña gallina
3: es el sabor. This is so weird, like the TV is on. I don't know why it's in a Colombian like channel, but I think this is a migrant cemetery, which I'm not surprised because this place, well, they segregate. So probably a migrant cemetery should be like a normal thing.
4: I mean, this country is full of expats.
3: Expats or migrants? No. Qualified migrants and migrants. Or no. Qualified migrants, expats.
4: Yeah. You know who was in my class?
3: Who?
4: The Gerber baby.
3: Really? The one of the food? Of the baby food? Ugh.
4: Yeah. She was in my academy, actually. But
3: in your art academy.
4: Yeah, but her face still looked exactly the same.
3: Chubby and like Caucasian?
4: Yeah, so basically everyone recognized and yeah, she could not stand it anymore. Like everyone was joking all the time about
3: it. Really? But like everyone, you're like 10 years old. Like Gerber baby was like from the 80s.
4: Yeah, but you know, it's just...
3: It's an iconic image. I can understand.
4: Mass media communication.
3: Yana, you've always been kind of an old person for being so young.
4: Yeah, I know.
3: I'm wondering what has happened with the Teletubby son, you know? That was a baby that was inside of the son in the Teletubbies.
4: Yeah. No, I feel like I always want to research it, but then I'm scared that they have become like a drug addict or something.
3: Yeah, totally.
4: I don't want to know, you know?
3: Yeah.
4: I'm just happy with that idea of the son existing.
3: Yeah, but talking about the sun, I don't know if you remember that, like, sun cream, the Coppertone, that had a kid that was running and there was a dog biting the pant, like the swimsuit, and her ass was showing.
4: No.
3: Well,
4: develop.
3: It was like a, I don't know, like a sun cream, and the logo was a kid running, a child running in the beach. And then a dog was pulling the child, biting the swimsuit. So, I don't know. Like, first of all, there's so much aggressivity in that image.
4: Yeah.
3: Who's taking care of the dog? That kid is in danger. I'm like a little bit worried, to be honest.
4: Yeah.
3: Well, I don't know.
4: Yeah, I mean...

0: not sex.
1: Foreplay.
2: Hardcore pound fucking.
3: No, that's the shit right there.
4: Hell yeah. Yo, that's the only way to do it, man. It's that boom, boom, boom, yeah, man.
0: Yeah. I know, but there's a difference between making love, having sex,
2: and then fucking.
0: Right, right. Making love is like,
3: yo, you know what?
4: You know what it's like? It's like sweet.
3: It's real slow.
4: And sex, it's like, all right. Let's have sex.
0: Yeah.
3: Let's
0: go. 1, 2, 3. But it depends. It depends. Because I was at Eric's house with Smash J was there. DJ Flipper.
4: Oh.
0: And that shit was so good though. I mean, he was fucking fingering. He was sucking on my tits. I was like, you go for it.

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Mark Fisher wrote in Acid Communism.

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Yeah.

Welcome. This is the last episode of Acid Sun. Davide here. For this last episode, I decided to play a mix of stuff from my quote-unquote musical childhood. There would be a kind of a interesting mix: post-rock, post-metal, jazz core, moody, emotionally charged music, and then I'll finish up with some still evocative and emotionally charged electronic music. Start with Godspeed You, Black Emperor.

0: At the door, 3 hours, 21 minutes, coordinated universal time.
1: It takes a holy life. It takes motions. It takes dedication. It takes a death. And only God can allow it. And you couldn't do it if you're not the seed of God. And so the path through the great corridors, these are corridors unto his perfection, that is, which the prophet, the Urim and Thummim, has penetrated. That through this great sea of blackness that I penetrated through these corridors, and I went through that last segment where I went through these dark serpentines. I passed through that corridor where they sat, where they are. When you penetrate to the Most High God, you will believe you're mad. You will believe you've gone insane. But I tell you, if you follow the secret window and you die to the ego nature, you will penetrate this dark. Oh yes, there is many a man and woman that's been put in the same asylum, and this has happened to them. And they're sitting there today, people think they're insane, but they saw something that's real. And they see it when they're on drugs. The only thing is they see it not through the light of God. And the understanding of God, because when you see the face of God, you will die, and there will be nothing left in you except the God man, the God woman, the heavenly man, the heavenly woman, the heavenly child. There'll be prayer on you this day of night. There'll be a song of jubilee waiting for your king.

Question is asked in order of some concerning the pit.